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2: Absolutely, you could buy it. Yeah. At Artie's Pope Mobile.
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Hold on a second, baby. I gotta put my banana in Dixie cups, all flavors and push-ups too. I'm your ice cream man, baby. Stop me when I'm passing by. 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Hold on one more. Well, I'm usually passing by just about 11 o'clock. I never

Let's keep cranking through the year the Vietnam War ended and the Stones served up some goat's head soup. 1973.

Yeah, welcome back. It's McGee hanging out with you here. First day of summer, Father's Day 2026, as we kick off another long set of classic rock. CCR, Z1023.